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1: 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And this is my new song, I Knew It, I Knew You. But I knew it, I knew you.
0: Music to the max.

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It's Red Food with the big ass.

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Oh my, my, oh my, my love, I take one look at you, you're taking me.

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1: Hey guys, it's Taylor Swift. And this is my new song, I Knew It, I Knew You. But I knew it, I knew you. 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
0: Planet Radio. 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